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1: 105.5 WDHA, the Rock of New Jersey, the Pretty Reckless, or in this case, the Pretty Recluse, because we won't see them on Friday. But that's okay. That's okay, because Foo Fighters taking over for the Pretty Reckless, opening up the show tomorrow night with AC/DC at MetLife. Jimmy with you, night crawling until midnight. Take a break, come back to Pink Floyd next.
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0: Nickelback rocks on 105.5 WDHA, the Rock of New Jersey. Jimmy with you, night crawling until midnight. We'll take a quick timeout, jump back into a Jersey jam with George Thorogood next.
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take us with you on the DHA app or stream us through your smart speaker. Hey, and bring some snacks for a road trip. You know, gummies, chips, soda, and none of that healthy stuff, though. Will you try?

0: 105.5 WDHA, The Rock of New Jersey. They begin a European tour November 15th in Munich. That's Cage the Elephant with their latest Beaches in Tennessee. Jimmy, with you, quick timeout. We come back with Van Halen next on DHA.
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0: They got nice plaques over the weekend for their sold-out European tour. When they were in Germany, Evanescence got those plaques. The entire tour of Europe sold out in record time, and that's not surprising because, you know, Amy and the gang, they still got it going on, man, as we witnessed back in June here in New Jersey down at the Arts Center in Homedale. Jimmy with you, Nightcrawl until midnight. That's Evanescence's Who Will You Follow, of course. I've got Autograph kicking off a Jersey Jam, plus This Day in Rock not too far away.
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0: 95 WDHA, the Rock of New Jersey. Dirty Honey, getting it done, baby, with Lights Out. And the Lights Out tour is starting in 2027 in Antwerp, Belgium. Not hitting the U.S. just yet, but don't worry, it will before too long. I think that European tour runs through like mid-March. So I'm thinking it's going to be a big summer of 2027 for Dirty Honey, if that new album is anything like this song, Lights Out. Good stuff. Takes care of that Jersey jam. This Day in Rock is up next, but first the Rolling Stones after the break.
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0: 105.5 WDHA, The Rock of New Jersey. Foo Fighters' new one, Window. Caps off that set of Jersey Jam on the way. We'll do this day in Rockville. The first day of October, besides being my wedding anniversary. Happy wedding anniversary. I almost said happy birthday. Happy wedding anniversary to my lovely wife. 21 years. Mostly good, you know. Just like rock and roll. Take the good with the bad. And this day, 60 years ago, 6-0, October 1st, 1966, Jimi Hendrix made his first ever live appearance in the UK at the Regent Street Polytechnic. Sounds like a college. He was invited by the band Cream to jam with them on stage as Eric Clapton and the rest of the band were in awe of Jimmy's skill and unique approach to guitar playing. And the rest is history. On this day in rock, 60 years ago today, the world first saw James Marshall Hendrix.
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0: 105.5 WDHA, the Rock of New Jersey. Jimmy with you. We'll take a quick timeout. Come back with more music next on DHA before we turn things over to the night.
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0: 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Get them before they sell out. I'm out the door. That'll do it for me, Jimmy Steele. Back tomorrow with you, 7 till 11, because at 11 tomorrow night, Mike Anthony strolls back in with Metal with Mike. But we'll see you at 7 on DH.
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Coming up on 50 years, this is The Rock of New Jersey. 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
2: 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This is Wes from Puddle of Mud. 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

are the Rock of New Jersey. 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

0: Morning, Bedford's 105.5 WDHA. Good morning. It's Mike Anthony. Welcome to Friday, man. We made it to the Morning Mic Drop Friday edition. Nice, nice. Here's the weekend. And here's a packed night of concerts, too. Lots of stuff going on tonight. And hopefully you got something fun to look forward to. We got some tickets to give away this morning. I'll tell you all about that in just a few. And, of course, some tunes to keep things rocking. 7:10, the Hard Rock Alarm Clock goes off. We'll ensure that you are awake and ready to go. DHA Road Watch up now.
1: Friday morning. Hope you're doing well. We're off to a good start here in Morris County on 80 and 10 at 46. Again, later this morning, like around 7 o'clock, construction work set up for Sussex Turnpike again. They're doing this milling paving project. Started yesterday, going right through next week, and it was a real problem yesterday morning. Route 10 eastbound side a little bit slower than normal in toward the Dover-Chester Road area. Hudson River Crossings got 5 minutes or less. Earlier accident clearing on Route 9 southbound side at South Amboy. NJ Transit trains are good. That's your total traffic update. I'm Bob Williams.
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0: Over to lots of shows going on tonight and some new releases music-wise are out. Dexter and the Moonrocks, their debut album, is out today. Friends That I Don't Like. Miss May I, first album in 4 years, No Place For Me. Dead Poets Society has their fourth album, Monarch. And finally, Sponge. Yes, Sponge, you know, Plowed and Molly, 16 Candles, all that stuff. Well, they've been still putting out albums, I know, and they're actually, you know, a really talented band, but this is supposedly, they're claiming, their last album, Recuerda Tu Muerte. I don't know if I said that right, but it's out if you want to check it out. Coming up, as I mentioned throughout the show, more tickets. Yeah, as I said, there's lots of shows tonight. One that you might be interested to know is AC/DC and Foo Fighters. Lots of folks going to be attending that, and maybe you have your tickets. If you don't, it turns out I do have a last chance here. So if you're kind of like, man, I'm bummed that I'm not going tonight, I might be able to get you in. Two chances, two pairs of tickets coming up throughout the morning for AC/DC. That's on the way. Plus, the Perfect Circle with the Cult, our 50-something show at Prudential Center in May. I'll give you a chance to get in for that one a little later. DHA Road Watch up now.
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3: Route 17 with a crash northbound side by Moonaki Avenue coming into Woodridge up to Henry Street. Two right lanes are closed. Jersey-bound Lincoln Tunnel accident just clearing off the ramp at 495 at Pleasant Avenue. Another day of construction work on Sussex Turnpike in Randolph. Expect delays and closures around Old Brookside Road starting around 7 o'clock. Right now, 80 and 10 and 46 are good, and about 15 to 20 at the GW Bridge. And that's your total traffic update. I'm Bob William.
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Mammoth, I'm all right. 105.5 WDHA, morning mic drop. Good morning, Mike, Anthony, rocking through this Friday, man. We're getting it started, getting going. Love the feeling on a Friday. I love the feeling when there's some great stuff to look for.

0: Ship. WDHA presents Big Screen Weather.
1: So Big Screen is showing for today some cloudy skies, chance for some showers, and a high in the mid-80s, 60 now at the WDHA Miller Lite Studio. It's Mike Anthony on the morning mic dropping. Coming up soon, the walk that I'm taking part in, and I'm inviting you to join me. The WDHA team is going to be at the Out of the Darkness Walk to Prevent Suicide in Hoboken. And it's an amazing, amazing day it's going to be, because I did it last year and I really didn't know what to expect. 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If you want to do something, get involved, and please keep this in mind for yourself or if anyone you know. 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
1: 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It's Mike Anthony, and I just, you know, I do the morning mic drop each weekday morning with you. 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

0: Aerosmith, 105.5 WDHA, Mike Anthony. Here on your Friday, it's the morning mic drop. Metallica kicked off their residency at the Sphere, man. They're doing it. Last night, first show, and it was neat. If you went to the Metallica Instagram page, if you saw it, they basically kicked off beforehand with James Hetfield giving some blood. Papa Het giving a pint of blood at the Metallica Red Cross blood donation experience. It's actually going on through March 19th at Fashion Show Las Vegas. And it's pretty neat, man. It's like it's a pop-up location, and Metallica's teamed up with Red Cross. It's called the Blood Donation Experience, featuring artwork and music videos and all kinds of other interactive Metallica items, plus even a replica of Lars Ulrich's drum kit that you can actually enter to win if you stop by and give blood. How neat is that? I love when, you know, artists and bands team up and with great organizations or try to support a cause in some way. It's fun seeing that and nice to see that because, you know, I like when they give back. It's always good to hear. So cool stuff going on out there right now, the DHA Road Watch.
1: Well, some better news on Route 17. An accident cleared now northbound 17 by Henry Street and Franklin Avenue. Route 1 south by Grandview Avenue. An accident left lane at Edison. And a crash on the Skyway northbound side 109. Very slow. Newark side to South Kearney with that crash. You got the Hudson River crossings. About 25-minute delays at the Lincoln Tunnel and the Holland Tunnel. About 15. JW Bridge 25. Troubles in Bergen County at Claussen. There's a gas leak, and Closter Dock Road is closed by 1st Street and 4th Street. That's your total traffic update. I'm Bob Williams.
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1: So it's going to be cloudy today. We do have a chance for some rain in the afternoon. Also, warmer temps hitting the mid-80s today. 60 now at the WDHA Miller Lite Studio. Mike Anthony on 105.5 WDHA. Planning out when I'm getting to 13th hour this year with my family. I'm most likely bringing everybody. A couple friends want to go too, so we'll see what happens. But 13th hour, haunted house, and escape rooms. Why am I planning it out? Why am I worried about when I'm going to go? It's so much fun. I love going there. I really do. Each season, it's just terrific to see what they've done, how they've changed things up or just made it that much more exciting. It's 13th hour, haunted house and escape rooms right on Dewey Ave in Wharton. Come on by. 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
1: We're at 60 degrees. 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How about a shot to see AC/DC tonight? Last minute chance. Got that on the way. Latest from Dirty Honey. It's Lights Out. Now at DHA.

take my hand and come with me, because you look so fine that I really want to make you mine. I said, you look so fine that I really want to make you mine. 4, 5, 6, come on and get your kicks. Now you don't

take my hand and come with me, because you look so fine that I really want to make you mine. I said, you look so fine that I really want to make you mine. 4, 5, 6, come on and get your kicks. Now you don't need a

0: 105.5 WDHA. It's the morning mic drop, and we're just about set to have the Hard Rock alarm clock go off. That song should hopefully ensure that your eyes are fully open and you're with it and ready to go for this Friday morning. If not, I don't know what else to tell you. You got to drink that down the coffee. A whole gallon. No, don't do a whole gallon. It'll get you more than jittery. Just hopefully the Hard Rock alarm clock will wake you up, because I want you to be ready during the 7 o'clock hour. Going to hook you up with your first shot at AC/DC tickets for tonight's show. That's right, AC/DC, Foo Fighters, MetLife. If you don't have your tickets next hour, your shot to win. Here's the DHA Road Watch.
1: Well, some better news on Route 17. An accident cleared now. Northbound 17 by Henry Street and Franklin Avenue. Route 1 south by Grandview Avenue. An accident left lane at Edison. And a crash on the Skyway. Northbound side 19, very slow. Newark side to South Kearney with that crash. You got the Hudson River crossings, about 25-minute delays at the Lincoln Tunnel and the Holland Tunnel, about 15. GW Bridge, 25. Troubles in Bergen County at Closter. There's a gas leak, and Closter Dock Road is closed by 1st Street and 4th Street. That's your total traffic update. I'm Bob Williams.
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0: Betty and the Heartbreakers, 105.5 WDHA, morning mic drop. Good morning. Welcome to Friday. We're moving along here, getting through the day together. And, you know, earlier I was having some breakfast, not too long ago, actually. I eat at all different times, and I eat quite often. But nonetheless, I was having my breakfast. And sure enough, every time in the midst of eating, if I'm looking online at different news stories, I'll always come across something with food that's sometimes interesting, but most of the time makes me feel a little ill. This one is kind of like the latter. Tombstone Pizza, I don't know if you saw this. They're taking Halloween basically to a whole new level. They've got a limited edition candy corn pizza kit. And it's basically exactly what I said. It's available in pepperoni and five cheese. And you get a kit that has those pizzas, packets of candy corn with that. So you could top your pizza with as much Halloween sweetness as you'd like. And they're kind of calling it a sweet and savory trick-or-treat combo. Now, I get the whole sweet and savory thing. It's kind of really gained a big fan base amongst foodies over the last several years, especially with, you know, social media and people showing different things, different combos. But I don't know, candy corn on your pizza? 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Now you're putting candy corn on that? I mean, that's a little extreme. The kits, by the way, if you are interested, doing online drops on sale throughout the month for just $1.31, which is crazy. So you can check the whole kit out. It's available at Tombstone Candy. 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If you want to give it a look. Kind of weird. I'd probably try it, but again, it made me kind of feel a little ill inside.
1: Problems on Route 78 eastbound now toward White House Station, exit 24. It's an eastbound accident. Left lane closed. Traffic is backing up quickly from at least exit 18 on down toward exit 24. 22 a little bit better. That's eastbound 78. 80 looks pretty good here in Morris County. Sussex Turnpike due to start their construction work around Hanover Avenue. It's around 7 o'clock. That goes till about 5. It was a mess yesterday, and that'll continue into next week, according to the police. Very helpful with the info over there at Randolph. And Route 10 looks a little slow at the traffic lights, but nothing too bad so far. And the GW Bridge, Lincoln, and Holland tunnels, all with about a 15 to 25 minute delay. Gas leak, Closter Dock Road closed in Closter. That is both ways between 1st and 4th Streets. And that's your total traffic update. I'm Bob Williams.
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0: I'm all set for Friday. I hope you are too. Let's get this day going. 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
1: Welcome to the morning mic drop. We're getting through this Friday morning together. My name is Mike Anthony. I saw that the, you know, Casio, remember back in like the 80s, they had the G-Shock watch from Casio. It was like, kind of like a, I think all of the models were black. It was kind of like a squarish face. And I don't know, a lot of folks were wearing those. They seem kind of the it item, if you will, or watch, if you will. Not like luxury watch, but a lot of folks could afford those. And I don't know, that was the thing. In any case, Casio is actually trying to build off that nostalgia factor, I guess, and getting into the luxury game. I just saw that they're offering that new watch that has that classic square G-Shock look from the 80s. But this one, the updated model coming out, is made from solid blue sapphire crystal. So what I'm talking about by entering the luxury market, it's going to cost you $80,000 if you want this watch. That's out of my price range, but, you know, if you're interested, you better get in line because they're doing this for a limited time and only making 20 of them. Yeah, that's right, just 20 watches at $80,000. Not a bad haul if they have people buying them. And guess what? I'm sure they'll sell out in a heartbeat.
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4: On Route 78, we have delays eastbound in toward exit 24 with a crash. Last check was blocking the left lane. Route 22 a little bit better there through that stretch out of Hunterdon County in toward Somerset. Route 80, Route 10, Route 46 looking good at this hour. Scheduled paving going on. Milling on Sussex Turnpike in and out of Randolph. Now, they made very good time. My buddy Kyle drove through there this morning, and he says they really knocked it out of the park west of Hanover Avenue there. Made it all the way out toward the golf range. They're going to get out to Dover-Chester Road by next week, and then they'll turn around and do the eastbound side. Eastbound will be closed and detoured locally there, but westbound side is open, and then they'll turn around and do that next week. 25 GW Bridge, Lincoln and Holland Tunnels, about 15. That's your total traffic update. I'm Bob Williams.
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1: We're going to see some partly cloudy skies today, and by the afternoon, maybe some showers late afternoon. Highs of about 84, and it's 59 at the Rock of New Jersey. Mike Anthony giving you a shot for some AC/DC tickets in just a little bit. We'll fire that up at on the other side, right around 10 minutes from now. Let's say that. If I can add correctly, I do want to remind you that taking part in a great walk that's coming up, it's the Morris County Out of the Darkness Walk to Prevent Suicide. I have a team put together, the WDHA team, the Mic Drop Team is what it's called. And this happens Saturday, October 10th, next Saturday, a week from tomorrow, at Cougar Field in Chatham. We'll check in at 3 p.m. Walk starts at 4 o'clock. This is super important to me and I'm sure to many folks like yourself who deal with mental health struggles, you know? Look, a lot of people affected by suicide. It's the 10th leading cause of death in the United States, which is, it should take you aback and just catch you off guard because that's a staggering statistic. There's something we could do about it, though, and that's getting involved, helping out the American Foundation for Suicide Prevention. So let's walk together. 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Again, it's the Mic Drop Team. And keep in mind that if you or someone that you know is struggling, you can get some help 24/7. 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

Pumpkins 105.5 WDHA. It's possible that you woke up this morning and you thought to yourself, man, everyone's going to the AC/DC show. I don't have tickets. My Friday night is sitting in doing nothing. And you're bummed. Well, guess what? How about I hook you up with some free AC/DC tickets? Tonight's show. You don't have any plans tonight. Let's get you into MetLife. AC/DC Foo Fighters Live, 973-292-1055. I need you to call me right now. Looking for a random caller. I'm going to hook you up to what's going to be a fantastic show. I can't wait myself, man. I'm going out there. Can't believe I'm going to see both of them. Foo Fighters and AC/DC together. That's crazy cool mashup. I like it. Again, 973-292-1055. Good luck. It's Temple of the...

0: Temple of the Dog, 105.5 WDHA. Morning mic drop continues. Friday, end of the work week. Maybe you feel like a little sigh of relief thinking to yourself, I'm done. Just got to make it through today. I spoke with Ed a little while ago, and he was, I think, already working and saying that it was just a really tough day. Wanted me to get a tune on for him. I got some Kenny Wayne Shepherd coming up in just a few. Kenny Wayne, by the way, doing his show tonight, State Theater, New Jersey. That's going to be epic. Love that dude. So super great on that blues guitar sound. Oh, man, tremendous. Doing an anniversary of Ledbetter Heights, the album that came out, the debut that came out like 30 years ago. He re-recorded the whole album, which is amazing. Did it now. So, like, his skill has just improved tremendously somehow because he was already so good at guitar. But it's gotten even better. Re-recorded the album. It sounds stellar. And they'll be performing that tonight, the whole band. I love that, man. State Theater in New Jersey, stnj.org, if you want to get tickets for that. Going to check the roads. Still looking for my AC/DC winner. You want to go to the show tonight at MetLife? Let's get you in. Again, 973-292-1055, taking a random caller. 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
1: On Route 78 eastbound side, looks like an accident clear from the travel lanes. A police car may be still on the shoulder there, eastbound by exit 24, but much better. 80, 10, 46, just building up normally, especially extra slow on Route 10. I'm sure you know by now that Sussex Turnpike is closed eastbound side locally past Overchester Road as the crews continue to pave and mill that highway. They made great progress yesterday on Sussex Turnpike, and that'll go for the next several days into next week. They're working on the westbound side. Eastbound is currently closed for detours by past Calais Road. Hudson River Crossings, 35 to 40 minutes. JW Bridge, Lincoln and Holland Tunnels, and Route 3, earlier accident cleared by the Meadowlands. And that's your total traffic update. I'm Bob Williams.
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3: 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Hey, it's Mike Anthony with DHA Music News. There was a Queen reunion Monday night in London. Brian May joined Roger Taylor on stage at the Roundhouse. They did We Will Rock You and Radio Gaga. 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
11: 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Next.
0: It's 7:49 and we're at 61 degrees. Time and temp brought to you by RWJ Barnabas Health as we go to the phones. Got a winner here. Good morning, DHA. Who's this?
12: Good morning. My name is Julie.
0: Hey, Julie. How are you this morning?
12: I'm doing great. How are you?
0: Good. You looking for something to do tonight?
12: Well, I am. Me and my daughter would love to go to CACDC tonight.
0: How about I give you some free tickets?
12: That sounds awesome.
0: Love it. I'm hooking you up.
12: Awesome.
0: Where are you from?
12: Pat Kong.
0: All right. Well, Julie's in for the show, and Hopefully you'll be there too. Maybe you have tickets already. If not, I have another pair coming up next hour, sometime a little after 8:30. We'll give you another shot to score your way in. Boston now on the Rock of New Jersey. It's DHA.

0: Smithereens, 105.5 WVHA. Morning mic drop. Friday, Mike Anthony. And yeah, plenty to get to. More AC/DC tickets coming up during this 8 o'clock hour, which is, well, almost seconds away. And also a shot to check out the great show that's coming in May. The DHA 50-something show, a series that we have going on with some cool artists lined up. First one, again, May is A Perfect Circle and The Cult. That's going to be at Prudential Center May 1st. Lots of fun that's going to be. So another shot to win those as well. So yeah, plenty more coming up. And the cash code in just a second. A chance to win $1,000. That's pretty cool. DHA Road Watch now.
1: Big problems in Morristown with a gas main leak, and South Street is closed both ways, right by DePart Place, right by the Green. Not a good spot. It's a mess all around. So that south side of the Green is affected there. What a mess both ways. South Street closed right by Park Place and DePart Place. We've got eastbound 80 slowing down by Rockaway and Denville. Route 24 looks like an accident being cleared in toward exit 2 by Whippany Road being cleared there. Hudson River Crossings, 25 to 35 minutes at the Lincoln and Holland Tunnels and George Washington Bridge. And that's your total traffic update. I'm Bob Williams.
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0: We're looking at the big screen and seeing some clouds for most of today and even some rain popping up in the afternoon. Might see some sprinkles here and there in the morning hours. But yeah, some rain this afternoon, cloudy skies, and highs in the mid-80s. Right now, 62 at the WDHA Miller Lite Studio.
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0: 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Lots of requests pouring in. Got several phone calls and many emails coming through. That all, not surprisingly, want to hear some AC/DC and or Foo Fighters to get pumped for tonight's show, which I totally understand. I'm with you there. So I figured instead of like trying to figure out, you know, satisfy this request, I'll do this one over here. No, you know what we're doing? It's AC/DC and Foo Fighters this hour. Pumping you up, getting you fueled for tonight's show. So let's kick things off and shoot to thrill. It's DHA.

0: Fighters 105.5 WDHA. Morning mic drop. Getting this Friday rocking, man. It's Mike Anthony. And coming up this hour, more tickets for AC/DC tonight. And a chance to win tickets to our upcoming 50-something show. The DHA 50-something show at Prudential Center. May 1st, a perfect circle. And the Colts on the same lineup, man. It's going to be a great one. So opportunities for both in just a bit. Right now, the WDHA Music News Look. Mike McCready of Pearl Jam. Going to be doing a signing for his graphic novel called Farewell to Seasons this coming Wednesday, October 7th. And it's at Forbidden Planet right in the city. All right, so if you can get there, again, Forbidden Planet in the city this Wednesday to meet and get an autograph from Mike McCready. Also, Tom Morello's Power to the People Festival happens tomorrow in Columbia, Maryland. And it's going to stream for free. So you can't make it down there, don't worry. You can stream it for free on MS Now's YouTube channel starting at 1 o'clock. And the lineup for this, all the artists taking place, man. Whew. Springsteen and Foo Fighters, Dave Matthews, Geezer Butler, Surge of System of a Down. Who else? I'm trying to think here. Taylor Momsen of Pretty Reckless. It's a big list. There's a big list, to say the least. So pretty neat that you could stream that for free. Again, the YouTube channel, MS Now. Right now, a look at the DHA Road Watch.
1: Big problems in Morristown. Gas main leak. 124 is closed both ways by the Green. That is right by Park Place and Hart Place. Gas main leak. It's been closed for a while. Local detours are in place there. What a horrible mess. You know the area. It's the busiest part of Morristown, and it is just horribly backed up there both ways on South Street closed. And everything else, 202 feeding in there, Speedwell, and the entire Morristown Green is affected. Now, we've got the construction work and delays on Sussex Turnpike, east and westbound side, past Calais Road. They're working there today and into next week. 80 and 46, all right, 24 westbound side reports of an accident by Whippany Road coming into Florham Park. And that's your total traffic update. I'm Bob Williams.
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0: Partly cloudy today. Highs of about 63 and some rain possible, especially in the afternoon. Right now, highs of 85. I said it backwards. Highs of 85. And we are at 63 right now at the WDHA Miller Lite Studio. I said this hour we're going to focus on AC/DC and Foo Fighters. And I did not lie, although just a little tiny tweak because, you know, I mentioned how there's a lot of great shows going on tonight. Several to choose from to spend your Friday night enjoying. One of which I talked about and hopefully hooked you up with tickets for, Kenny Wayne Shepherd Band, State Theater, New Jersey tonight. That's going to be really cool because, as I mentioned, it's the Ledbetter Heights anniversary, 30 years, and you get to hear basically that album live and some other cool stuff as well. So it should be a lot of fun. STNJ.org. There are a few tickets remaining, all right? STNJ.org. Great place right in New Brunswick. Love State Theater. So check out Kenny Wayne if you're into that whole sound, which is so phenomenally well done by him and the crew. There he is now, Blue on Black, 105.5 WDHA.

0: AC/DC 105.5 WDHA morning mic drop on an early Friday, on an AC/DC morning, if you will. The show tonight, MetLife, Foo Fighters, AC/DC, going to be a good time. As I mentioned, though, plenty of great stuff going on. You got Switchfoot at Wellmont Theater. You also have Kenny Wayne Shepherd Band at State Theater, New Jersey. Coming up in just a little bit, we'll get you in for AC/DC tonight. The final pair, I promise you, it's the final pair I have. I keep saying it, that's it. But this is the final pair in just a little while to get in for the show tonight. I was just checking, reading online, that apparently a male birth control pill is supposedly in the works. I don't know if you heard the news about that. And they've been saying this for a while, but apparently it's on the horizon. Next, NEXT Life Sciences is working on something called the Pause Pill. It's an on-demand drug that you take before, you know, any action occurs, if you get where I'm going. And supposedly, like, it's supposed to just interfere with your nerve signals, which prevents anything from happening, quote unquote. You could be skeptical about it. They've been working on a while, to say the least, for decades, actually, and nothing has come to fruition. So if this happens, it'll be quite the buzz, I am sure, in the news everywhere. But I also feel a little skeptical in the sense of, like, would you want to be the first person using that? I'm always nervous with the first person for anything because they find, you know, they've been working on one of these for decades and decades. They finally get one. Like, there's probably going to be some crazy side effects. You know, like, you grow a third arm or have two heads after you take it. I don't know. I'm just nervous about everything. DHA Road Watch. Let's check it out.
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3: Big problems on 287 southbound. Overturned tractor trailer by exit 30. That's coming in toward the Basking Ridge area. Left lane is closed. We see huge backups there. Southbound 287 on past exit 35 in Morristown, down toward that crash scene. And in Morristown, the green is a total mess this morning with a gas leak. That's both ways, South Street, all right, by DeHart Street and Park Place. That's south side of the green. Stay away from downtown Morristown. That's going to affect you big time coming south on 202 into the stretch by Speedwell Avenue and all the feeder roads. Just a disaster. You got the Hudson River Crossing, 35 to 40 GW Bridge, Lincoln and Holland Tunnel slightly better, 24 westbound, accident being cleared by exit 2 at Florham Park. That's your total traffic update. I'm Bob Williams.
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0: So we're looking at partly cloudy skies for most of today. Highs up around 85 or so. And you might see some showers late in the afternoon. Right now, we are at 63 at the WDHA Miller Lite Studio. A perfect circle and the cult coming this May. It's going to be a really, really awesome experience. That's going to be at Prudential Center in Newark. Let's get you out to the Rock. It's the DHA 50-something show. Again, perfect circle and the cult opening up May 1st. You want in? Let's get you in nice and early, all right? Right now, let's do it. 973-292-1055. Random caller. Checking out both bands live. Let's go.
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0: The morning mic drop continues, 105.5 WDHA. My name is Mike Anthony. Yes, tickets have been going and given away throughout the morning. One right now, actually, a pair for an awesome show coming up that we're doing in May, DHA 50-something show, A Perfect Circle, and The Cult. DHA, good morning. Who's this?
13: Hi, this is Chris.
0: Hey, Chris, how was your morning going?
13: It's going great. It's going even better if I won.
0: Let's make it better, man. Perfect Circle and The Cult, you were in for the show.
13: That's awesome.
0: Yeah, we got a series lined up, the DHA 50-something shows, and that's the first one, May 1st. You're in.
13: Excellent. Thank you very much.
0: You got it, man. Where are you from, Chris?
13: Forked River.
0: All right. Perfect. 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And coming up, the final pair of AC/DC tickets. Yes, I know I've said it many times that we have some pairs. We keep getting more, but I promise you, this is the last opportunity. So if you want in for tonight, be listening in just a few, and we'll get you into the show. I hope, all right? AC/DC, now let's fire it up. It's TNT at DHA.

Foo Fighters 105.5 WDHA morning mic drop. Last chance now. This is the final call. If you want to go tonight, at least on our dime, if you want a free pair of tickets for AC/DC and Foo Fighters at MetLife, let's get you in right now. It's the final pair of tickets up for grabs to a random caller. They go 973-292-1055. I see the phone's going. Call me now. Good luck from DHA.

0: ACDC, 105.5 WDHA. Sagit from Morganville just got off the phone with her, and she's going to check out ACDC tonight. Hooked her up with a pair of tickets to the show. Again, Foo Fighters, ACDC, MetLife. Going to be a lot of fun. I'm sure I'll see you out there. We'll say hello. We'll grab a beer. It'll be on your dime, and I'll enjoy. Let's fire up the DHA Road Watch now, see what's going on for your commute.
1: Big problems on 287 southbound. Overturned tractor trailer by exit 30. That's coming in toward the Basking Ridge area. Left lane is closed. We see huge backups there. Southbound 287 on past exit 35 in Morristown, down toward that crash scene. And in Morristown, the green is a total mess this morning with a gas leak. That's both ways. South Street, all right, by DeHart Street and Park Place. That's south side of the green. Stay away from downtown Morristown. That's going to affect you big time coming south on 202 into the stretch by Speedwell Avenue and all the feeder roads. Just a disaster. You got the Hudson River Crossing, 35 to 40, GW Bridge, Lincoln and Holland Tunnel slightly better, 24 westbound, accident being cleared by exit 2 at Florham Park. That's your total traffic update. I'm Bob Wyatt.
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0: So we're looking at some clouds today. Chance for some late rain in the afternoon. And a high right in the mid-80s. Right now it's 64. The WDHA Miller Lite Studio. Maybe not going to a show tonight. Maybe you're kind of planning on staying in or don't know what to do. Or how about this weekend? I'll tell you what, 13th Hour Haunted House and Escape Rooms. No matter when you go, it's always a really cool spot, man. Fantastic haunted houses. The best I've been to. And I've been to quite a few. I'm not going to lie. I've been to quite a few. My wife and I love going through them. And this one, super scary, but super fun and so well done. I always say I'm so curious on how long it takes to prepare this thing. 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
0: 8:48, we're at 66, time and temp, brought to you by RWJ Barnabas Health. Friday, moving the morning mic drop along. Hope your morning's off to a really good start. My name is Mike Anthony, and thanks for spending the morning with us, man. We appreciate that. We do. Coming up, the 90s at 9, which I completely forgot about. Have no idea what I'm playing. Have no set put together. I'm going to go to some emails to figure out some tunes that have been requested. Use that. I can't multitask. Too much to give away this morning. I forgot. I'm sorry. Foo Fighters now. It's DHA.

0: I'm ready. I'm ready. Is it time to head to MetLife? Not yet. Maybe a little early. AC/DC, of course, 105.5 WDHA. Getting set to kick off the 90s at 9. Finally put a little bit of a playlist together here. Oh, boy. I hate running behind, but yet I do it every single day. Are you a procrastinator like me? Heed my warning. If you're not, if you're younger and you haven't fallen into that pattern yet, don't do it. It's a sea of anxiety and anger. Here I am trying to get things together for a feature that happens in 30 seconds. What's going on? DHA Road Watcher, final check.
1: The big mess in Morristown. Gas main break from earlier this morning. South Street is closed both ways at DeHart Street to Park Place, right on the edge of the green. Gas main leak, and a couple of friends telling me that they can smell that gas as recently as about a half an hour ago, so they're still working on that. All the surrounding roads are really backed up in and out of the Morristown green, so if you have to go there, just plan on a lot of extra traffic and some extra time. 287 South, it's an overturned pickup truck, left lane closed by exit 30, coming into Basking Ridge. Left lane is closed. We've got construction work on Sussex Turnpike again today. Watch for delays in and out of Randolph, west of Hanover Avenue. They're doing pretty good progress. And the George Washington Bridge, that's the heaviest crossing, 45-minute delays. And that's your total traffic update. I'm Bob Williams.
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4: 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It's the Morning Mic Drop with Mike Anthony. No time machines or portals to a different timeline necessary. We're headed back to a kick-ass decade of rock. This is the 90s at 9.
0: Yeah, we're going to kick things off as we talk about a Bonham. Not John, not Jason, but Tracy Bonham. Born in the U.S. And was pretty cool, man. It is pretty cool. Did some fabulous things, such as getting trained classically and all sorts of stuff. She went to music school. She was trained classically on violin and a great vocalist. As I said, went to Berklee College of Music and also put out a hit record, 1996. You might remember. It's called The Burdens of Being Upright. This one made it to the top of the charts. It's Mother, Mother, Tracy Bonham, kicking off the 90s at 9 at DHA.

Doing up the 90s at 9 there, ending with Jane's Addiction, 105.5 WDHA. It's the morning mic drop. It's Mike with you on this Friday. Tomorrow, maybe you're going to Pup-toberfest. We're going to be there. So much to do. Maybe you're, you know, looking at the different adorable dogs that are up for adoption that would love a home. Maybe you want to add a new addition to your family. That'd be super cool. Check out who's there. And while you're there, of course, there'll be some vendors and food trucks. It's really a cool time. We're going to be set up. WDHA will be there. And you know what we're going to have actually for you? 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It's perfectly balanced water. 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Well, it's ultra purified and they enhance it with electrolytes and minerals. It actually really tastes clean and crisp. 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It tastes so good, so refreshing. Bottles are made from 100% recycled plastic. And the cool part too, so tomorrow maybe you're going to bring your dog, right? Or adopt a dog. Well, look, they have a cup cap that they have on these bottles. You twist it off, turn it upside down, it becomes a cap. It's wide enough for that. Put a little water in there so with your dog, they can drink with you. It's very, very cool. Core Hydration, perfectly balanced.

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0: We're going to see some cloudy skies for most of the day. There's a chance, a pretty good chance of showers this afternoon with highs right in the mid-80s. 68 at the Rock, New Jersey now. And I wanted to mention, actually, coming up in just a few, I'm going to debut a brand new track for you. Really good stuff. It's Slash, brand new Slash with Miles Kennedy. Oh, you're going to dig this. It's really cool song. That's up in just a few. First up, Shinedown at DHA. Welcome to the

The Almonds 105.5 WDHA. Hey, Mike Anthony, morning mic drop. Happy Friday to you. You mentioned Slash Miles. Have some music out. I actually have a brand new track to debut for you. It's Slash Miles Kennedy and the Conspirators, and they announced their fifth studio album. There was some speculation about that, and it's been revealed, called Flying Blind, coming out this February, worldwide, February 26th of 2027. Pretty cool stuff. I think there's 13 tracks, if I'm not mistaken. And yeah, the title track is what I'm going to debut for you right now, called Flying Blind. And man, starts off with this pretty little guitar ditty, and then starts rocking from there. Enjoy. Slash Miles and the Conspirators at DHA.

0: Those insanely cool vocals and guitar legend Slash Miles and the Conspirators, Flying Blind, 105.5 WDHA, title track to the album, which comes out worldwide on February 26th, this coming February. And by the way, it's cool to pick up that album. I'm psyched for that, but you get to kind of digest it, memorize the songs, memorize the lyrics, and then got a local date. They'll be touring, stopping in the city at Beacon Theater on May 12th. Great stuff, man. Lots coming from those guys, and I am all about it. Time for me to wrap up here on the morning mic drop. And I am headed, look, there's so many shows, as I mentioned, lots to choose from. I want to go to everything, but I had purchased my AC/DC tickets a while back, and tonight's the night, so I'm going to be there. Maybe I'll see you out there. AC/DC, Foo Fighters, MetLife, and whatever it is that you're going to, or however you're spending your Friday night. Hope you do something fun and enjoy. I will have Metal with Mike for you at 11 p.m. tonight. It'll, of course, be pre-recorded because I will, hopefully this time, as opposed to next Friday, last Friday, I will actually be in MetLife Stadium rocking out. So, yeah, it'll be a pre-recorded show, full hour of Metal from 11 till midnight. Join me for that. And, yeah, enjoy the weekend. Have some fun. Do something. Come out to Pupptoberfest tomorrow. Let's have a good time. And I'll see you again Monday morning, bright and early, here on the Morning Mic Drop at DHA. Take care.
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0: 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We are the Rock of New Jersey.

Nation, Free Will here at 105.5 WDHA, The Rock of New Jersey. I'm Rob Acampora, and you still have time to get the cash code in for this hour. That's Gains, G-A-I-N-S. Text to 45911, and then you'll be in the running for the $1,000 in this Beasley Media Contest. You have until quarter after to get the code in. Good luck. Offspring, Gone Away, 105.5.

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1: The Pretty Reckless here at 105.5 WDHA, The Rock in New Jersey. TGI, well, I probably shouldn't say that till it's 5 o'clock, but yeah, we're almost there. I'm Rob Acampora here in the Corona Extra Studio. 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
9: Weather. How about middle 80s today? Yeah, there's going to be more clouds than sun, but middle 80s. Rain expected later on tonight to linger into Saturday morning. Then we got a mixture of sunshine and clouds for Saturday afternoon, right around 70. Then on Sunday, starting with sunshine, wrapping up with rain, middle 60s.
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1: Okay. 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

Coming up on 50 years, this is The Rock of New Jersey. All of your rock is on WDHA.

0: 105.5 WDHA, The Rock of New Jersey. Evanescence with Who Will You Follow? I'm Rob Acampora. Wrapping up a week of the coffee break in just minutes. One more Cars song, and we'll tell you what's going on Monday for the coffee break next week here on WDHA. Stick around.
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0: It was launched October 1st, 1908. Henry Ford put out the Ford Model T. It was a car that, well, if you use the term by Wolfman Jack, hey, that's it, dizzy, makes me dizzy. Yeah, that was the nickname for the car. The first affordable car for middle-class Americans. Now here in 2026, affordable car, middle-class Americans, To wrap up the coffee break for this week here at 105.5 WDHA, we've had the red Marquetta. We've had the low rider. We've even taken the trip with the motor running and heading out on the highway. But you realize one thing. I would have thought we would have started the week with this band, but we're going to end this week with this band. How do we do a theme of Cars and not play, wait for it, the Cars? And if you're going to play a Cars song that has something to do with actual cars, you drive the car, right? Here we go. The Coffee Break is here at 105.5 WDHA.

Song sung by Benjamin Orr, who passed away, believe it or not, almost 26 years ago. As a matter of fact, it would be 26 years tomorrow. We lost Benjamin Orr of the Cars, and that is Drive. To wrap up this week on the Coffee Break here at 105.5 WDHA, The Rock of New Jersey. Come Monday, another week of the Coffee Break, and I'm telling you right now, we're going to the dogs. Keep that in the back of your mind when we kick it off on Monday here at 105.5 WDHA. Still to come in this Jersey Jam, we got Shinedown, we got Metallica. We'll throw in some Dio. Van Halen's here. WDHA.

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0: Well, it is the fall season, so why not have a band called Autumn Kings come on 105.5 WDHA, The Rock of New Jersey. That's their brand new one, Gone, Gone, Gone. I'm Rob Acampora. Before we get to lunch, we'll take a look at the football games that are coming up this weekend here at 105.5 WDHA.
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11: Weather. What a way to start October. I mean, yesterday's weather was great. Today's going to be even better, getting into the middle 80s. Not as much sunshine, but still a warm day. Showers are going to happen later on tonight and linger into Saturday morning. Make sure sunshine and clouds by Saturday afternoon, getting to around 70. And then look for Sunday to be middle 60s, but yeah, expect a little bit of rain. Springsteen, Rob Zombie, and Nickelback happening after Pink Floyd here at 105.5 WDHA.

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0: Nickelback rattled the cage here at 105.5 WDHA, The Rock of New Jersey. NFL action this weekend. The 1 o'clock game, Jets in Chicago against the Bears. Now, normally as a Jets fan, I'd be picking the Jets, but look, there's no hope. I know that's harsh, but think about this. The Bears beat the Philadelphia Eagles. They didn't just beat them. They dominated them. The quarterback was Case Keenum. He's the third string quarterback. Now we're going to face the backup quarterback, Tyson Badgen, because Caleb Williams is out for the next few weeks with an injury. And the Jets have not been able to find a way to win against the Green Bay Packers or the Detroit Lions, both in the same division as the Chicago Bears. Yeah. Moving right along to the Giants game, they're home against the Arizona Cardinals. Cardinals are 1-2, look pretty good against the 49ers this past weekend. Giants coming off an ugly win, but she'll take it. Right now, the Giants have a schedule that's favorable to them. This is a winnable game. Even though Arizona's like a 2.5-point favorite, I say go with the Giants at home. And how long before J.J. McCarthy's the starting quarterback?
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0: It's your time and temp from RWJ Barnabas Health. As we're coming up on your lunchtime, REM is kicking off the next Jersey Jam. We got a mixture of sunshine and clouds. Much of North Jersey's right around 80 degrees. The cash code coming your way at noon.
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Classic U2, Mysterious Ways here at 105.5 WDHA, The Rock of New Jersey. The cash code this hour is Vault, V-A-U-L-T. You got till quarter after to bring it into 45911 and be in the running for $1,000. Incubus, 105.5 WDHA.

wrapping up a Jersey Jam is Dirty Honey. That's the new one, Lights Out, here at 105.5 WDHA, the Rock of New Jersey. This is the big day, MetLife Stadium. And all because AC/DC decided to postpone the show, which when you look back on it was the right move to do. They're there tonight, and now all of a sudden, it's the Foo Fighters who are opening up for AC/DC. Yes, there is a handful of tickets that

0: When the announcement came over, it seemed like everybody on social media went gaga. Like, no way. You mean the Foo Fighters are now going to be opening for AC/DC? When you think about it, this is going to be a once-in-a-lifetime concert happening tonight at MetLife Stadium. 105.5 WDHA, The Rock of New Jersey, has been proud to support this show from day one. And the show just got bigger, as you know. Now, what's stopping you from getting the tickets? I mean, okay, you may have plans tonight. Cancel them. I mean, I'm sorry. I mean, you're not going to get a chance to see AC/DC with the Foo Fighters. You may have been able to see AC/DC. You may have been able to see the Foo Fighters. But together, same stage, same night, yeah, you know what to do.
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0: It's your time and temp from RWJ Barnabas South as we're coming up on 1 o'clock with Thurgood kicking off the next Jersey Jam. It's a mixture of sunshine and clouds. We got the low 80s in Union County.
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0: They are a part of December 9th's Unwrapped Acoustic Christmas with 105.5 WDHA. That's The Warning. That is Kerosene. Seven great acts coming to Jersey City and the newly renovated Lowe's Theater. And the guys from Shinedown are your headliners. Why would you want to miss out on this? According to Ticketmaster, there's only a couple hundred tickets left. If you're trying to get like within the first 15 rows, you only got a handful of tickets left there. So get on Ticketmaster.com and take advantage of that while they're still there. Yeah, with only about a couple hundred tickets left, there's a good chance this is going to be sold out by the end of the weekend. What are you waiting for? This is going to be an historic event with 105.5 WDHA. And on top of all that, it's freaking Shinedown, people. Come on. Let's get with it. And another one of the bands that is a part of the Unwrapped Acoustic Christmas, we'll play them in less than 20 here on WDHA.
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we're expecting won't be till after the day is done and linger into early Saturday morning. By Saturday afternoon, it's a mixture of sunshine and clouds, only getting to about 70. Look for some late day showers on Sunday in the middle 60s. We got Quiet Riot, STP, and one of the bands that's part of our Unwrapped Acoustic Christmas on December 9th. Police Right Now with Don't Make Me Go Eddie Murphy on You. 105.5 WDHA, the Rock of New Jersey.

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0: You already noted Zach Wild is this amazing guitar player, so imagine him on acoustic guitar doing this song. Black Label Society, Name and Blood, here at 105.5 WDHA, The Rock in New Jersey. You don't have to imagine it. You get your tickets for Unwrapped, the Acoustic Christmas, December 9th, Jersey City, in the remodeled Lowe's Theater. Seven incredible acts, including Smith & Myers of Shinedown, the aforementioned Zach Wild and Black Label Society, Ice Nine Kills, The Warning, The Funeral Portrait, Blackstone Cherry, and my boy Tim Montana, who's been a guest on my show here on WDHA. This is a once-in-a-lifetime experience, and it is a new concert experience for WDHA. 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I can't get in your head. You know you're going to be talking about this the rest of the holiday season. So please, whatever you do, don't regret it. 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
0: 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As we're getting closer to 2 o'clock, the Violent Femmes will kick off the next Jersey Jam. We got a mixture of sunshine and clouds. We got the low 80s in Middlesex County.
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105.5, we know you're not always home. So please take us with you on the DHA app or stream us through your smart speaker. Hey, and bring some snacks for a road trip. 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

0: Social D talking about tonight here at 105.5 WDHA, The Rock of New Jersey. Thanks for being here. I'm Rob Acampora in the Corona Extra Studios. You know, I'm not a Yankees fan, but even I'm going to say this. The playoffs are not fair to the Yankees. I mean, think about this. Yeah, they got a wild card. Now, because they were the wild card, they had to open up against the Boston Red Sox, whether that's fair or not. I mean, Boston was one of the best teams in the American League. And you had to open with them at the best two out of three. So then you go to the next round. And you're playing the Tampa Bay Rays, the team with the best record in baseball. How is this fair to a team that won 93 games? I understand they were a wild card team, but they had the second best record in the American League. And the winner of the Yankees-Rays series then plays the winner of the White Sox-Guardians series. Now, if the White Sox or the Guardians somehow beats the Yankees or the Rays, there's something wrong in the planetary alignment of the world.
1: Oh no, my phone!
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13: The rain that is coming today won't be till later tonight. It will linger into Saturday morning, but we are going to get to about 85 before we're done today. Look for a mixture of sunshine and clouds by Saturday afternoon, around 70, and then clouds dominate by Sunday afternoon. Look for late day showers in the middle 60s. Skid Row, Metallica, and the Pretty Reckless happen after The Who here at 105.5 WDHA, the Rock of New Jersey.

0: The Pretty Reckless When I Wake Up is here at 105.5 WDHA, The Rock of New Jersey. I'm Rob Acampora. I hope you have a great weekend. Hopefully it involves AC/DC and the Foo Fighters tonight at MetLife Stadium. That'd be a great way to start the weekend. And the weather's not going to be terrible this weekend. It's going to be a little cooler than it is today, but you'll take the fact that it's going to be mostly a dry weekend. So you can have some fun outside, whatever you decide to do. Hang out with friends, family, loved ones. And it's like I tell you every Friday, whatever you decide to do, just be safe, be smart, and please don't be stupid. Scotty B coming in next. Jersey Jam with him here on WDHA includes Pink Floyd, The Clash. He'll throw in Nirvana. And your cash code is coming at 3 o'clock from 105.5 WDHA, The Rock of New Jersey. We'll come back together on Monday right around 10 a.m. Let's make it a date, so to speak. Take care of yourself. Until then, peace.
1: 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And I'm still processing what just happened beers. Because football is legendary. And legendary moments start with a light. It's Miller time.
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0: It's your time and 10 from RWJ Barnabas Elvis. We're coming up on Scotty B. Time. Motley Crue kicking off the next Jersey Jam. A little more clouds than sun at this point, but much of North Jersey is now approaching the middle 80s.
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0: slamming you straight into the weekend with new DHA rock from Cage the Elephant. That was Beaches in Tennessee right here on 105.5 DHA. Happy freaking Friday to you. You have officially survived the work week, and you've got me, the Southern Fried Maniac, Scotty B, sitting in the air chair, guiding your afternoon drive on this second day of October. We have rolled in hot to the 3 p.m. hour, blasting across Central Jersey, North Jersey, and keeping it loud for everyone rocking with us over on Staten Island. If you're driving anywhere near East Rutherford this afternoon, God bless your soul, because MetLife Stadium is about to be absolute madness with the rescheduled AC/DC show. Special guest Foo Fighters finally happening tonight. Traffic is going to be a legendary nightmare out there. If you can, leave early. Expect delays and keep your radio locked right here to stay somewhat sane. And if you need some extra cash to pay for that stadium parking, keep your ears pinned to your speakers. Coming up at 5 o'clock, I'll give you another shot at winning $1,000 with a cash code.
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4: 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Lows in the 50s. Tomorrow, sunny and 70. We're in the 80s right now at the DHA Miller Lite Studio in Somerset.

0: I'm the Southern Fried Maniac, Scotty B, blasting you straight into the weekend on 105.5 DHA. All right, rockers, pack your bags and get your metal horns up because we have the ultimate bucket list trip up for grabs. Metallica is heading to Buffalo to absolutely shake the foundations of the brand new Highmark Stadium June 8th. And we are throwing you a chance to win a massive flyaway for two. 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Round trip airfare for two. 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
1: Couple of closures this afternoon. Route 53 in Denville is shut down south at Fox Hill Road into Front Street, Denville. It's water main repairs, and also it's a gas leak by the Green in Morristown. You've got westbound South Street 124 shut down right by the Green area. 287 North is slowing down north of Exit 36 and to just past Route 10. And don't forget, lots of traffic bound for the Meadowlands. Got that AC/DC show at MetLife Stadium with Foo Fighters, too. 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The show at 7:30. That's your total traffic update. I'm Matt Ward.
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0: Tear It Down from Greta Van Fleet, some new DHA rock from their forthcoming album, Palace for the People, which officially drops next Friday, October 9th. It's 105.5 DHA. Now, if you can't wait until next Friday to hear the whole thing, record stores across the country are hosting exclusive early listening parties this coming Monday, October 5th. If you want to stay local, right here in our backyard, our good friends over at Factory Records in Dover are hosting their party Monday at 4 p.m., and BB Records in Bergenfield is spinning it at 7 p.m.
1: Summer-like weather heading into this first weekend of October, and we've got some events to get to, including the concert at the Meadowlands with AC/DC and Foo Fighters, so watch for delays getting into that spot. And also, First Friday on Main in Boonton, a closure of Main Street until 10 o'clock tonight. 287 North, slow north of 124 up to just beyond Route 10, and there's still a closure of South Street, 124 West in Morristown near the Green. Gas main repairs are going on coming into that spot. That's your total traffic update. I'm Matt Ward.
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3: Beautiful night tonight, lows in the 50s, gorgeous tomorrow, sunny at 70. We're in the 80s right now at the DHA Miller Lite Studio.

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0: If you're a boomer or Gen Xer listening to this, you definitely remember the days of hosts asking smoking or non-smoking when you walked into a diner. Well, restaurants are now trying to do the exact same thing, but with cell phones. Apparently, people are so loud and disruptive on their devices that restaurant managers are calling phones the new cigarettes. Some high-end joints are actually forcing people to put their phones in lockable pouches, while other places are straight up banning them. Now, complete bans are a little aggressive, in my opinion. Some spots are trying a more Jersey approach, bribing you. They're offering a free bottle of wine or free food if you lock your phone away in a box at the table. Hey, a free drink just to not look at emails, Instagram, Facebook, Twitter, or whatever for an hour? Sign me up, man.
1: Hey, a big heads up for the Friday getaway. If you're going out 78 west out to Bloomsbury, approaching Route 173 at Exit 7, it's reduced to just one open lane. There's a bad accident in that spot. 287, lots of northbound traffic coming up to north of 124, back in towards just north of Route 10. And there's still a closure of South Street in Morristown over by the Green to Hart Street into West Park Avenue. Gas leak is being tended to in that spot. Also, a crash in Short Hills, 24 west at Exit 7. That's your total traffic update. I'm Matt Ward.
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0: That is new DHA rock title, Gone, Gone, Gone, the phenomenal hard-hitting single from Autumn Kings on 105.5 DHA. And man, huge congratulations are in order for those guys because the track just became their first ever top five hit on the Billboard mainstream rock charts. How about that? Congratulations. It is the perfect momentum because their brand new full-length album, Epiphanies, just dropped September 18th. If you love that raw Linkin Park meets Fall Out Boy vibe, they are out on the road now supporting Skillet and Escape the Fate, and they are actually playing a show in Philly tomorrow night.
1: Seeing lots of slowdowns now on 206 as you work your way north, north of Chester, coming up towards Flanders. Also 287, extra slow as you go north from 124, heading up towards Route 10. And the traffic on 24 has been very slow, heading back down towards 78. Lots of congestion on both 46 and Route 3 as you work your way eastbound. A lot of that traffic bound for the Meadowlands. That AC/DC show tonight with Foo Fighters on board too. Garden State Parkway North, slow at exit 140 up to 148. That's your total traffic update. I'm Matt Ward.
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0: Young Again from Shinedown, rocking you straight into the weekend on 105.5 DHA. Happy freaking Friday to you. I'm the Southern Fried Maniac, Scotty B, and listen up. You officially have less than a month to figure out your Halloween costume. If you want to be basic and do the classic witch or vampire, go right ahead. If you want to stay relevant in the pop culture trends, you can go as Freaky Nikki from the movie Obsession, or dress up like a space duo, like Spider-Man and Ryland Grace from Project Hail Mary. If all else fails, you can never go wrong throwing a blonde wig on and stuffing some balloons in your shirt and going as the late, great, legendary Dolly Parton. Just promise me you won't go as Taylor Swift and her friends in those coordinating shirts at the Knicks game. Remember her blue and orange Stevie Nicks shirt? Her friends had Nicole Kidman and Nickelback. Don't do that.
1: Busy ride into the weekend on Route 80 westbound side through Denville and Rockaway. Slowdowns 206 north through Chester and Flanders. Still have a closure in Morristown over by the Green, 124 South Street with a westbound closure. Gas leak nearby again. 287 north slow at 124 up to Route 10. And 24 is slowdowns back into 78. Garden State Parkway tracking delays north at 140. Coming up to exit 148. And there is some extra traffic bound for the Meadowlands with that AC/DC concert tonight. That's your total traffic update. I'm Matt Ward.
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0: Time to temp from RWJ Barnabas Health. We're coming up on 6 o'clock, and we're in the 80s at the Starland Ballroom in Sayreville.
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0: 10 over 10, Royal Blood, rocking your Friday afternoon on 105.5 DHA. The Blistering Heavy track is our first taste of their fifth album, Dead Company, arriving November 13th. Mike Kerr, Ben Thatcher, has opened up about the album at the Reading Festival, comparing the record to a brutal horror movie with zero breathing room. They say they built the songs from scratch, playing together in a room specifically to tear up live stages.
1: Busy ride into the weekend on Route 80 westbound side through Denville and Rockaway. Slowdowns 206 north through Chester and Flanders. Still have a closure in Morristown over by the Green, 124 South Street with a westbound closure. Gas leak nearby again. 287 north slow at 124 up to Route 10 and 24 is slowdowns back into 78. Garden State Parkway tracking delays north at 140 coming up to exit 148. And there's some extra traffic bound for the Meadowlands with that AC/DC concert tonight. That's your total traffic update. I'm Matt Ward.
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5: Lows in the 50s tonight. Tomorrow, highs around 70 with sunny skies. We're in the 80s right now at the DHA Miller Lite Studio.

0: Latest one from the Foo Fighters on 105.5 DHA. That's a wrap on my Friday evening. I'm Scotty B, the Southern Fried Maniac. I'll meet you back here Monday at 3. If you're headed to the Foo Fighters AC/DC show, enjoy that show tonight and the rest of your weekend if you want to. Peace and chicken grease. I'm out of here.
1: Latest problem on the ride into the weekend is Interstate 78. There's a tractor-trailer fire closing eastbound lanes in Clinton at exit 17. Watch out for that. Still a bit closure in Morristown of South Street, Route 124 west over by DeHart Street. You've got gas leak being tended to right by the green, and the traffic on 287 has been jammed. North exit 41, a crash has been cleared. Still a crash on 80, but it's now moved off to the shoulder on the westbound side right by Route 15. That's your total traffic update. I'm Matt Ward.
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0: Time and temp from RWJ Barnabas Health. 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

0: Minute Rocks. Just say, Alexa, open WDHA. And just make sure to say please and thank you. The machines will remember your kindness after they take over the planet.
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0: 105.5 WDHA, the Rock of New Jersey. The Friday night party starts with the warning and kerosene taking care of that Jersey jam. Jimmy Steele with you, night crawling until 11. Mike Anthony comes in then to the Miller Lite Studios for Metal with Mike. By the way, on Monday, you'll be hearing brand new stuff from the warning. A new tune called Bite My Tongue. Dare I say it's as good, if not better, even than kerosene, which I love. So new stuff coming from the warning on Monday. Bite my tongue. Don't bite yours, though. Very painful.
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0: 105.5 WDHA, The Rock of New Jersey, Black Label Society's Name in Blood. Jimmy with you. Another Jersey Jam on the way with Guns N' Roses kicking it off next.
1: Here are WDHA contest rules. Employees and the immediate families and members of households of employees of WDHA and its advertisers and their respective parent affiliate companies are not eligible to participate in our contest. Only one winner per household will be accepted in our contest. For purposes of this contest, households shall mean all persons residing at or claiming as their principal residence any single occupancy dwelling or unit in a multiple occupancy dwelling. No person is eligible to participate in our contest who has won any prize from WDHA with a value of $25 or greater within the 30-day period to the start date of the next contest. Each winner in our contest must claim his or her prize in person at the offices of WDHA within 30 days of the end of the contest. Prizes not claimed within such 30-day period will be forfeited. Each winner of our contest must provide a social security number for tax reporting purposes and will be responsible for the payment for any federal, state, or local taxes in conjunction with the award or use of the prize. Each contest winner must sign an agreement releasing WDHA and the contest sponsors from liability in connection with the operation of the contest and the award and use of the prize, and giving WDHA and the contest sponsors the right to use the contest winner's name, likeness, voice, and biographical information and recorded comments in connection with the advertising and promotion of the contest and WDHA and its sponsors and their business. Any dispute or controversy arising out of or in connection with the administering of our contest shall be resolved by the management of WDHA, whose decisions are final and binding. Failure to conform to all contest rules or fraud on a contest participant will result in the disqualification of such contest participant. WDHA is not responsible for the failure of any telecommunication system or part thereof for lost, late, or misdirected contest entries, whether transmitted by mail, telephone, or via the internet. WDHA contest rules are available at our studios at 78 Veronica Avenue, Somerset, New Jersey.
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